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1: So, I typed a text to a girl I used to see, saying that I chose this cutie pie with whom I want to be. And I apologize if this message gets you down. Then I CC'd every girl that I'd CC round town. And hate to see y'all frown, but I'd rather see her smiling. Witness all around me, true. But I'm no island, peninsula maybe. 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Give up all this, the cat that's in my lap. No looking back, spaceships don't come equipped with rear view mirrors. They dip as quick as they can. The atmosphere is now ripped. I'm so like a pimp. 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High jump the broom like a preemie out the womb. My partner yelling too soon. Don't do it. Reconsider. Read some litter. Sure on the subject. You sure? You know we got your back like chiropractic. If that do you dirty, we'll wipe her out as in detergent. Now hurry, hurry, go on to the altar. I know.

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0: from city to city, state to state, with DJ Frost and, of course, DJ Feel X, Rob Swinger. 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

0: 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Cause I like it. Ride, no diggity, no doubt. Yeah. Black Street Productions. We out, we out. Ride. We out, we out. We out.
1: Yeah. 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

0: city to city, state to state, with DJ Frost and, of course, DJ Feel X, Rob Swinger. 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

0: from city to city, state to state, with DJ Frost and, of course, DJ Feel X, Rob Swinger. 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

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Y'all thinking I'm very white. 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
6: What I tell you about that dog? 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Told you the dog would bite. 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

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Do you see him on TV? Did you hear him on the radio? Did you see the challenge? That dog is hungry. Do you know the extent that he's willing to go to the left?

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Style. There's a strike at the station. Move on, King Kong, standing on my back, can't stop to turn around. Broke my sacroiliac, a mid-range migraine, cancer membrane. 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

0: Cause I like it, I like it. 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
4: Yeah.

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12: Excuse me, can I please talk to you for a minute? 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
12: 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You know his name.
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0: 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Make love to me. 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
3: 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I told you the dog was hungry. Told you the dog would bite.

0: 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Did you hear him on the radio? 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
1: Drop it like it's hot. Drop it like it's hot. 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
0: When the pigs try to get at you,
1: park it like it's hot. 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
1: pop it like it's hot. 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

47, now stop that. 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

already

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2: 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In the Ferrari or Jaguar, switching four lanes with the top down, screaming out money in the bank.
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grab you by your coattail, take you to the motel, wholesale. 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

club and the low press. 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

0: from city to city, state to state, with DJ Frost and, of course, DJ Feel X, Rob Swinger. 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

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Don't you know I am the man? 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

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Yeah.

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Now look here, Trick, you fine and I dig your style. 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Yeah, we did it in a rental, Lincoln Continental.

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Sexy. Okay, that's a stuff. 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
8: One, two. Bring it to the folk. Snoop Doggy Dogg and Dr. Dre is at the dope. Ready to make an entrance, so back on up.
9: Before I have to pull the strap off the cut.
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0: G's perspective. 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You never know, she could be earning her man and learning her man, and at the same time burning her man. Now if she burning, I'ma chill for a minute, cause ain't no loving good enough to get burned while I'm offended.
1: Yeah.
0: And that's realer than real deal, Holyfield. And now you hookers and hoes know how I feel. Well, if it's good enough to get off of a proper chunk, I take a small piece of some of that funky stuff. It's like this and like that and like this and it's like that and like this and like that and it's like

0: Snoop Dogg getting to do. It's like this and like that and like this, and it's like that and like this and like that, and it's like this, and we ain't got no love for those.
1: So just chill till the next episode.

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1: Yeah, this album is dedicated to all the teachers that told me I'll never amount to nothing. To all the people that lived above the buildings that I was hustling from that called the police on me when I was just trying to make some money to feed my daughter.
2: Yeah, yeah.
1: And to all my peoples in the struggle, you know what I'm saying? It's all good, baby.
2: Check it, check it.
1: It was all

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0: I'm going back to Cali, Cali, Cali, I'm going back to Cali.
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0: Going back to Cali, styling, profiling, smiling, smiling, while in the sun. 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
1: Oh my God, Becky, look at her butt. 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

0: But the rap, no doubt. Yeah. 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Play on, play on, play on, play on. Cause I like it. Ride, no diggity, no doubt. Yeah. Blackstreet Productions. We out, we out. Ride. We out, we out. We
1: 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Are we on the air?
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2: Humpty,
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2: that's his heart,
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0: All these kids realize that I'm the man.
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2: I'm not the
1: rest of
2: the
0: legends
2: do what you do.
1: Yeah,
0: check. One, two. The all-new Shamrock Show.
1: Turn up your radio.
0: Yeah, baby, yeah!

0: out there for your dedication. We appreciate your service. And may God protect you as you are trying to navigate through this thing in the Middle East. Big shout out to all the educators out there in the South. School is a few days away.
1: Actually, some schools already started.
0: Did they? Some
1: of them? Yeah, some counties, yeah.
0: And of course, up top, you still got a month.
1: Party.
0: To party and go to them white parties and all of that other kind of stuff. So big shout to y'all. Big shout to my brother, Marvin Dixon.
2: What's up, man? How you doing today?
0: Man, you inspired me to start the show a certain way. I'll let you know in a minute. And of course, Eduardo was here.
1: I plead the fifth.
0: Very good. Very good. And of course, my brother's here, Rob Swinger.
3: Yep, I'm grand rising.
0: And our veteran is traveling right now, so big shout out to DJ Red Dread. Full menu, by the way, throwback of the day, musical history with DJ Frost. Frost is in that $5 and change mix. We have a hip-hop question for all of yous out there, if you understand this thing called hip-hop. All right, let's start this thing, man. First of all, Jive Nation is here, and I got a question for them later on as well.
1: Mm-hmm.
0: Are the Fiends here?
1: Fiends is here, man.
0: So the Fiends are here?
1: Oh, yeah, yes. Fiends definitely here.
0: All right, so let's start this thing, man. The Chubb Rock Show. Chubb.

0: Trey remix on the old school tip.
1: So, people, there's a thing on social media, mainly on Facebook, and it shows various classes. So if you graduated in 86 or 89 or 90 or 91, whatever, and they show your photo from school, and then they show what you look like now.
2: Right.
1: Okay. And I always ask the question, man, do you look better now or do you look worse now? You know, from your high school days or even your college days, man. So Marv came in today talking about a young lady that he said was the finest thing to ever walk the streets. And I said, how long since you seen her? 15 years. Do you believe that she's still fine? His answer?
2: Yes. Hell yes.
1: I think women preserve themselves.
2: Sugar don't melt.
1: Yeah, maybe a little bit better than men. You know what I'm saying? Swinger, do you look better now or worse than when you was in high school?
3: I look absolutely better.
1: You look absolutely better.
3: I'm extremely handsome right now.
1: First of all, when you was in high school, you had dreads.
3: Right.
1: Dreads. Most women ask why you cut those dreads.
3: Yeah.
1: I don't know why. I don't even know why you cut them off. Was it for the job?
3: Yeah, it was for the job.
1: Oh, it was for the job.
3: My daughter was about to be born. I was like, nah, I got to make sure she's good. So
1: the job forced you to cut off the dreads. Eduardo.
4: Yes, sir.
1: Better now or from back in the day?
4: Man, I look better now, man.
1: You look better now?
4: I'm better now, man.
1: So I'm the only one that thinks I look worse now. I'm the only honest person in here.
3: Exactly.
1: The only honest person in here. I mean,
3: you're telling the ugly truth.
1: I mean, the reality to it, man, is people age and
2: change.
1: Things change and stuff like that.
2: You get smarter, though, and wiser.
1: You definitely get smarter and wiser, man. But, you know, that's what really spurns a lot of women, I think, more than men, to be in the gym.
4: Yeah. Yeah, for sure. You know,
1: I think half of social media is women posting gym pics.
2: Yeah.
1: And gym exercises and stuff like that.
4: Mm-hmm.
1: They're lunging themselves into beauty. You know what I'm saying? So I always just wondered that question, man. So the brothers... no, wait a second, Marv. Better now or from when you were younger?
2: Better.
1: Better now?
2: Yeah, better. Yeah. I couldn't grow no facial hair in high school.
1: Yeah.
2: Nothing. I mean, not a string on the beard or nothing.
4: Yeah, I hated that too. I couldn't do it.
1: Yeah. Couldn't get grow a beard. Oh, man. We got more, man. Honesty is the best policy, by the way. All right? The Chubb Rock Show. Chubb.

keep them hot. And I'ma take my cuts straight off the top. Cause I'm not nothing like hit me once on the mic. 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Now thinking I'm very white in the night.

0: I do it?
1: Go. 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
2: Look, if you had one shot or one opportunity to seize everything you ever wanted, one moment, would you capture?

0: You see your man Chubb Rock Marv, you know, he's a hater. He's definitely a hater.
1: What happened?
0: And he wants to see a black man down, man. He wants to see your man Sean Diddy Combs serve his full time. That's what he wants to see.
2: I'm not saying that at all.
0: No, you're saying that.
1: Yeah, you do. I just think it's an undercover hate somewhere. I believe you tried to sign with Bad Boy and they told you to go. Puffy told you to take that.
0: Yeah. He had one big rapper on there. He said, nah. But, I mean, we all saw it. So, you know, he had the fight and Chubb was like, man, that might be it. He might serve his time, but his prison release date moves up yet again, man.
2: Hold up. It doesn't move up to this year. It's a January of 28.
0: It does. But Marvin told you the strategy, man. So it moves up a little bit.
1: Chubb, it goes up January 28, right? Yep.
2: January of 28.
1: Once he complete the drug program, they take a year off that automatically.
0: Woo! Do the math, Chubb.
1: They take a year off.
2: That's not this year.
1: It's going to be 20. It'll be January 2027.
0: Mm-hmm.
1: And one more good thing. Bam! Black Friday.
0: Right.
1: One more Black Friday.
0: Before the holidays, man.
2: I'm trying to tell you guys,
0: Bad
2: man,
0: Boy Christmas.
2: You guys are living in a dream world.
1: Sometimes you got to pop off and show them. Sometimes.
2: You guys are living in a dream world, man.
0: Yeah, man.
2: You know, it ain't going to happen, man. No. It is not going to happen.
0: Come on, man. Bad Boy Christmas album, 112, Faith. I see it, man.
2: He said Bad Boy Christmas album.
0: Yeah. I see it.
2: Nah, but
3: it's probably in the works right now.
0: You know, May singing some gospel music. I'm telling you, man.
2: Man, it ain't gonna happen. Hey, here's the thing, man. And I've said this from the beginning when we've had these discussions, and it isn't the hate of it, man, but the judges involved in this scenario, and I'm gonna go by the judges, they want him to learn from this situation, man. They are determined for him to learn. Remember, Puffy got away with a lot of things, man.
0: Yeah.
2: But now the shooting at the club with him and J-Lo.
0: Not
2: got away with it.
0: Not guilty.
2: A guy went to jail for 10 years.
0: Mm-hmm.
2: Right? Lost his career. Your man Shine Pole. Another incident with the burning the guy's car of a Kid Cudi.
1: Let me explain something to you. I believe this should be two laws.
0: Mm-hmm.
1: It's mainly one law. We all under one law. But I think it should be two. There should be a black law and a white law.
3: That's what it is.
1: Because there's certain things you don't do to black men. Know some things don't do to another black man. Case in point, don't throw no money in a black man's face. Chubb, something going to happen more than just, let me call the police, that's assault. No.
2: No, it isn't whether or not Puffy was instigated that issue at that club. I'm not saying that he instigated that. Somebody disrespected.
1: He threw money in Puffy's face.
2: But you don't let your artist who was there who was trying to protect you take a fall for 10 years. That's all I'm saying.
1: Hey, he was the boss.
0: Bad boy.
2: All right, man. Throwback of the day coming up, man. The Chubb Rock Show. Check.
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13: Excuse me, can I please talk to you for a minute? Sure, you know, you look kind of familiar. Yeah, you do too. I just wanted to know, do you know somebody's name? You know his name.

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4: Time for the throwback song of the day, man. What do we got there?
5: Man, I want to do a record, not for Puffy, man, but I want to do it from the beautiful Faith Evans. And I want to do the Love Like This, but the remix, though, with the late, great Fat Man Scoop,
4: Fat
5: man.
4: Fat Man's my boy, man.
5: Yeah, man, let's do that one for the throwback.
4: Let's do it for the throwback of the day.

0: Rest in peace, man. Fat Man Scoop.
1: What's your zodiac sign?
2: Yeah, man.
0: Man.
2: Crooklyn Clan.
0: He knew how to bring energy to a record, man.
1: I used to call him the New York Luke.
2: Oh, yeah.
1: When I first heard him, I called him the New York Luke.
3: That's a good title for him.
0: Yo, man, he was such a great guy, man.
2: Crowd rocker.
0: Yeah, man. I ended up, had the honor of doing his tribute for his family in Connecticut, where he passed, the same stage in which he passed away on, man. And he has a beautiful family, beautiful kids, and it was just... It was hurtful, man. Love Like This, man. A remix, Fat Man Scoop. Throwback of the day. All right, we got more. Chupster.
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0: All right, ladies, you need to be aware of this. There's been an uptick in the percentages of women getting hefty sentences, like for real, over 10 years and more. Remember, women never used to get charged like that at one point in this country.
1: What are they getting charged for? That's what I'm intrigued about.
0: So this is what the activists are saying. Self-defense within a domestic issue. So basically saying, well, my husband is beating me or my boyfriend is beating me, and in self-defense, I shot him.
2: Yes.
0: Okay? And whether it was shot him fatally or whatever, they're sending these women to jail.
3: Right.
0: And these activists have been fighting this for a long time.
1: Fighting it in terms of the women are right, or?
0: That the women should not be charged in a domestic self-defense scenario.
2: Yeah.
0: You feel what I'm saying? We got daughters here.
1: Yeah, but some of them women do provoke it to that point.
0: It don't make a difference of the provoking. You leave the room, you leave the house.
1: Okay, yeah.
3: Who you talking about what?
0: No, like the fact that if a woman is getting beaten up by her husband or a boyfriend or whatever, and
2: fatally takes his life.
0: Right, and fatally takes his life, shoots him. Mm-hmm. Rob is saying, yeah, but sometimes the women are the one escalating it. Man, if he's beating her, mm-hmm, right, he's wrong. And if she shoots him in self-defense, then so be it, in my opinion. Marv.
3: Yeah. If he beating her.
0: Because I don't see why there should be a problem with this. Have a problem with this.
3: I'm going to tell you why, Joe. You got to pay attention to something. When they start building more women prisons, they got to fill them.
2: Yeah.
3: They have to fill them. They're going to make laws. They're going to put stuff that's 50-50. Nah, you did it. You shouldn't have did this. You should have left. Like Rob said, you should have left. No. When they build more women prisons, which they have done in the last 10 years.
0: Which is what they have done.
3: They are going to fill them up. They have to fill them up.
0: See, this becomes a very strange scenario, especially, I hate to say it, with athletes and various other people that recently have gotten into trouble, you know, in a domestic scenario. Mm-hmm. You know, not saying whether it's beatings and things of that nature, but people are prone to defend themselves.
3: Yeah,
0: exactly. I don't see where there's a problem with this. But women now are going to jail more now.
3: I seen a little skit this girl did where she told the dude, I want you to hit me. I want you to hit me. He just said, girl, move out the way. He pushed over to the side. She going to fling. I'm calling my brother. Oh.
1: they're good for doing that. So
0: I don't know, man.
1: It's a touchy situation.
0: It's a very touchy situation.
1: It's definitely a double-edged sword.
0: All right. We got more, man. The Chubb Rock Show. Cheers.

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0: fellas, I don't know if you all seen. Ed, I thought about something you said in the intro of the show when you said, you know, you plead the fifth.
1: Oh, yeah.
0: Did you see, Chug? Dr. Fauci.
1: Oh, yeah.
2: Oh, yeah.
1: 1-2-3-4-5.
0: Yeah, went before the... Dr. Fauci, he was looking at them like a woman look at her man when she know he lying. He ain't say nothing. Fauci just sitting there. They trying to get under his skin. I said, he just sat there, man.
2: Fauci.
0: He pleaded the fifth, ain't say nothing.
2: You know, Fauci has been involved with so many breakthrough scientific situations.
1: Yeah.
2: When it comes to infectious disease.
1: Mm-hmm.
2: Right? He dedicated himself for 50 years. All right. And maybe I'm biased because he's from Brooklyn. Mm-hmm. Right? He's a Brooklyn guy.
1: Brooklynite,
2: man. He went to James Madison High School, same high school my sister went to, and that Chuck Schumer went to, actually.
1: Yep.
2: And it's like, you know, they still don't realize your man Trump was an idiot.
0: Yeah.
2: He was terrible during COVID. Terrible.
1: Yeah.
2: You know what I'm saying? And believe it or not, I think that was why he even lost the re-election, you know, because of his response for COVID.
1: Yeah.
2: He was horrible, man.
1: It was a horrible situation. He fired all those people about the infectious diseases crew.
2: CDC.
1: CDC.
2: Telling people to drink bleach.
1: Yeah,
2: man. And all kinds of craziness. Just in case you forgot about that.
1: Yeah.
2: You know, he was ridiculous, man. And I just think, like, Fauci doesn't need to explain himself to... Why would a scientist need to explain himself to people that are politicians? Never took a science class in their life.
0: Fifth.
2: You know what I'm saying? It's like, what the heck? What? No. Why would I have to explain myself to you cats?
1: Watching that, I was just thinking about the Dave Chappelle skit. Man.
0: Yeah, the man ain't say nothing.
1: He said, what color's your tie?
0: He's sitting there like eating peanuts. Looking around.
2: I'm a fan of Fauci.
1: We all a fan of Fauci.
2: You know, that's all I can tell you about Fauci, man.
1: But my real question is, though.
0: I thought he was going to sing 2 Chainz song. Y'all getting mad because I'm getting rich.
1: Oh, man. But my thing is, like, yo, what happened to the Epstein files, B? Like, you know, y'all bringing up your man about COVID.
3: It's called deflection.
2: Yeah, it's always deflection, man. I know that they did something recently about the Epstein files that I'll tell you about when we come back.
1: 1-2-3-4-5.
2: Yeah. The Chubb Rock Show. Sure.

0: Hi, people. Big shout to Young Miami. She did something. She almost caused a riot, man.
1: Spend that.
0: Yeah, spend that. Summer Jam, right? She had a Goyard bag, and let me tell you how much I'm not in the scene. I don't even know what that bag is.
2: I didn't know it till she sung it.
0: Right? Filled with cash. And when she did spend that at Summer Jam in New York, she threw that bag out into the crowd. Threw that bag out into the crowd, man. You know what I'm saying? She wanted to celebrate the fact that she just sold 500,000 units, mm-hmm. man. And so she threw a bag with $50,000 in it, cash,
1: yeah,
0: into the crowd.
1: Yeah, it was her and her dancers, I believe. They had the bag and they was throwing money out there in Summer Jam crowd.
3: Oh, so they took the money out of the bag and started throwing it.
1: Yeah.
0: Yeah.
3: They didn't just throw the one bag out.
0: No. Nah. But you can't throw $50,000 in a crowd in New York.
3: No, you can't.
0: You know, people go crazy with that, man. But she's flying high, man.
3: Yeah.
0: She's flying high. I mean, 500,000 units these days? Mm-hmm. Oh, that's not an easy thing to accomplish, Marv.
2: Yeah.
0: 500,000. She's putting Miami back on the map with that album. Well, that single, and of course her album will be out, I'm assuming, real soon. And for those who think that she's not going to do well with the album, I think she's going to go platinum on that album.
3: A reincarnation of Cardi B?
0: Yeah, I think she's going to go platinum. See, Ed doesn't think the album's going to be any good. I think the album's going to be good, and I think she's going to go platinum.
2: Yeah, she's getting her followers.
1: I think she's getting her followers, and the single is doing well. But you know how hard it is in this climate to put out a platinum album.
0: She just sold a gold single.
1: Singles is one thing, bro. Like, but you know the album is a different thing.
0: Yeah, but let me tell you. When you sell a gold single, at least this was the theory back in the day when I was putting out records.
1: Mm-hmm.
0: Right? Because Treat 'Em Right went gold. So, the single. They already say 250, half of it is going to buy the album.
1: Mm-hmm.
0: Even without it.
1: Mm-hmm.
0: Right? They're going to buy the album. Because you got this, right? Oh, man, I can't wait to get the album, right? So you're already halfway there,
1: mm-hmm.
0: you know, on the gold side of the album. But if she has one more record mm-hmm. on that album, platinum, maybe even more than platinum. Because there's nobody selling right now, Eduardo.
1: I get it. And that's one of the reasons why I'm cautiously optimistic.
2: He just hates she from Dade County and not New York. He didn't say that about Nicki Minaj.
1: No. I didn't say that about Cardi.
0: You know, it's interesting. When we come back, a little news on the female queen of hip hop. All right, a little musical history coming up next. The Chubb Rock Show.
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0: my own clothes. 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Big Snoop Dogg, yeah, he's so sharp. 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Then dance to this motherfucking music we crip to. Subscribe, get your issue. Baby, come close, let me see how you get loose.
1: When the pimp's in the crib, ma,
2: drop it like it's hot. Drop it like it's hot. Drop it like it's hot.
1: When the pigs try to get at you,
2: park it like it's hot. 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
1: And if a get an attitude,
2: pop it like it's hot. 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Pop it

0: Chum for a little musical history. Chumbuck and the boy DJ Frost, Frost. Little different today. We're going to Def Jam Records 1986, man. One of the best albums ever. Licensed to Ill. It is Beastie Boys. Paul Revere. For everybody in hip-hop history know this record. But where'd they get this from? Frost.
1: Now, here's a little story I got to tell about three bad brothers you know so well. It started way back in history with that rap.
2: MCA
1: and me.
2: My team.
1: And had a little horsey named Paul Revere. Just me and my horsey and a quart of beer. Riding across the land, kicking up sand. Sheriff's watches on my tail because I'm in demand. One lonely B-C-I-P. All by myself without nobody. The sun is beating down on my baseball hat. The air is getting hot, the beer is getting flat. Looking for a girl, I ran into

0: bar, and PA said,
1: "Yo, you know this kid?"
0: I said, "I didn't, but I know he did."
1: The kid said,
0: "Get ready, cause this ain't funny. My name's Mike D, and I'm about to get money." Pulled off the jammy, aimed it at the sky.
1: He yelled, "Drink him up!"
0: And let's do fly. Hands went up and people hit the floor. He wasted two kids, then ran for the door. I'm Mike D, and I get respect. Your cash and your jewelry is what I

Paul Revere, Beastie Boys, from that License to Ill album, Def Jam Records, 1986. Now, you heard how the beat goes. You heard it, right? You're like, what kind of beat is that? Well, let's go to Party Time Records, 1984. Now, let's do a little history here. License to Ill was produced by Rick Rubin. This particular song, which is called It's Yours by Teal & Rock and Jazzy J, is also produced by Rick Rubin. So let's play this record first. It's yours!

0: So you hear the beat. It's yours. Right? Taylor Rock and Jazzy J, Party Time Records, 1984. Well, that is Paul Revere, but you would have to play it backwards. That's how brilliant Rick Rubin was. Okay, I don't know how he got to that point of trying to play that record backwards, but it's dope. And, of course, that's the beat for Paul Revere. Beastie Boys, License to Ill is the name of the album. Def Jam Records, 1986. A little musical history. Chubbuck and the Boy, DJ Frost. Frost, Frost, Frost, Frost, Frost, Frost.
1: It's yours. Are we on the air?
0: People from city to city, state to state, with DJ Frost and, of course, DJ Feel X, Rob Swinger. We always dig in the crates. 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

0: Coming up, DJ Frost. DJ Frost 82 at Instagram, Facebook, and of course, 53 years of hip-hop. The celebration continues. We'll have a hip-hop question for Frost and the crew when we come back. But here's the thing, man. Queen of hip-hop. Whether you're angry with her now or not, she's the queen of hip-hop. And that is Nicki Minaj. So she canceled her tour because the ticket sales were down, right? The upcoming tour. And she's now thinking about not dropping the album, right? So let's go to Jive Nation. And they love this because they hate shows anyway. Even with the Trump nonsense, are you guys saying that Nicki cannot sell out a tour when it was always easy for her to sell out a tour?
1: Right.
0: Are you saying because of those two video clips of her with Erica Kirk and then the thing with Trump ends 20 plus years of success?
1: Well, I'm going to say this. She might as well go ahead and make a duet with Kid Rock.
2: Wow. That's bad, man.
1: When you did that, and remember you, people follow, Trump has a base.
0: He does have a base.
1: He has a base, he has a following, and those are his followers. I don't know why she tried to jump in the bed with that. Sometimes you can say, I believe in him, but just keep it to yourself.
0: Yeah.
1: When you want so much to know that you cherish this man, this and that, sometimes you gotta keep stuff, some stuff you keep to yourself.
0: But you see, here's my theory with that, with him. She wouldn't get his attention if she kept it to himself.
1: So?
0: Because he wants her base. Remember, Nicki Minaj had a base of tens of millions of women. Yeah. Of all colors.
1: Yes.
0: Of all nationalities. And he wants that base. Right? That's what he wants. That's why he connects himself with hip-hop people. He don't know Lil Wayne from an atom, and he pardoned him. He don't know Kodak Black from nowhere, and he pardoned him. He wants these allegiances because of elections.
1: But you don't see Kodak Black or Weezy falling behind him.
0: Weezy does.
1: No, Weezy will not be nowhere with him following his base.
2: Not, man, especially not like Nicki.
1: No, not like Nicki. No.
0: Wayne didn't say a statement like Nicki.
2: Right.
0: But he follows Trump.
1: What on
0: hardcore?
1: What, he follow him online? I'm talking about following him.
0: No, but he said things.
1: He ain't been to no, you ain't seen Wayne at no Trump speech. No Trump rally. Nicki's been to him.
2: Right. He probably could be a supporter, but he's not following.
1: Yeah.
2: Him. Two different things. And to answer your question, though, Chubb, I don't think that she can do, she's going to have her base. Nicki has it, but I don't think she could sell out a tour right now.
1: Nah. Probably Jane. Probably, you know. She could Fox
2: do,
1: Theater.
2: Yeah, she could do shows.
0: Fox Theater.
2: Wow.
0: 5,000 from 30,000 and stuff like that.
1: Republicans are going to go see hip-hop.
2: I wasn't going to say that bad, boy.
0: Oh, man.
2: Jeez, but she can't do stadiums right now.
0: Haters, man.
2: Yeah, no. We're telling the truth, man.
0: I had a question on hip-hop, man. The Chubb Rock Show. Chubb.

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0: The bar may change. The boy DJ Frost, DJ Frost 82 on Instagram, Facebook. 53 plus years of hip hop. The celebration continues. You know, and I've said it earlier, she is the most successful female rapper ever, and it's Nicki Minaj. Everybody knows that she was signed to Young Money Entertainment, right? CEO Lil Wayne.
1: Mm-hmm.
0: But before she was signed to Young Money Entertainment, who signed her first? Bronx.
2: That would be Gucci Mane.
0: So the first official record label she was signed to, not Gucci Mane's 1017, I think that's the name of his entertainment, I could be wrong, and before Young Money Entertainment. In fact, this happened in 2007, by the way, Frost. Can you name the company?
2: I cannot.
0: So it was Young Money later on, but the first one, Dirty Money Entertainment. I actually know that CEO, Fendi. He signs a bunch of people, and he always loses them. I don't know why. Because you should have hold on to Nicki Minaj.
1: For sure.
0: You know what I'm saying? But he lost Nicki Minaj. You know what I'm saying? So big shout to Queen Nicki, in which the Jive Nation cat said that she can't sell more than City Winery right now.
2: Technically, I was right. Because you said before Young Money.
0: Oh.
2: You say the first.
0: I thought I said the first. I said, who signed her first? I'm almost certain I said that. But Frost is the producer. He'll hear it. All right. Thank you there, Frost.
2: No problem.
0: We got more, man. The Chubb Rock Show. Sure.
3: Grow, folks. Turn us up.
4: 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A grown man.
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got 99 pounds being a chain one. Hit me. 99 problems, but a bitch ain't one. If you having girl problems, I feel bad for you, son. I got 99 problems, but a bitch ain't one. Hit me.

0: You know, ladies, I've been watching a bunch of posts, and it's interesting the amount of hate that a young lady gets, right? Brittany Renner. Everybody knows her?
1: Yeah. Mm-hmm.
0: Now Little Duval has jumped in there and said that she never looked good. I don't know why you're lying about that. Of course she looked good, right? She's a good-looking woman. Most men was trying to get with her. Mm-hmm. They weren't trying to get with her because she's ugly, right? But the hatred that they throw on her, but you have women that say, hey, she brought that upon herself when she basically said she knew how to get to men with money, right? She was on Shannon Sharpe's show saying that she slept with 35 men. Have you guys seen that? And then turned Muslim, married Kevin Gates for 56 days, then turned Christian. But it just shows the confusion of a young woman. People forget she's only 34 years old.
2: Right. So you think she's confused?
0: I think she's overly confused. I think a lot of young women get sucked into this new world of money, right? How do we get to the bag?
2: Right. I think that's everybody, though, trying to get to the bag.
0: You want to get to the bag in a legitimate manner.
2: Mm. Not right? Everybody.
0: And don't get me wrong, it isn't like she's pulling out guns and shooting people, robbing people.
2: Right.
0: But it shows to young women about these decisions you make as you are trying to get to the bag and get to men with money. Mm-hmm. Right? And trust me, it's going to backfire. It backfired on her.
2: Yeah, she took a lot of flack.
0: When I see her talk, she's clearly a smart woman. But she chose a certain path, unfortunately. And she got used more than she ever thought she was going to maybe use them. She got used more.
2: But let me ask you this. But isn't most women are going to go for a successful man or a man that has the bag or trying to figure out how to gain some men with success?
0: Well, it depends on what era you're talking about. There was a time when women tried to get with nice men who they were in love with.
2: When was that?
0: You know that. There was times when women wanted to get with men because they were nice men and they were in love with them. Not because of whatever they may have had or
2: what kind of job they did.
0: Or if they played ball or whatever. Now think about this. Mm-hmm. Even for black women, they don't have a lot of those options because those athletes ain't going after black women. They're not.
1: Ouch, that hurt me.
0: They're just not.
2: Oh, man.
0: You know what I'm saying? So, I mean, it is what it is, man.
2: Big shout out to the bus drivers.
0: But young men, young women, make those decisions carefully.
2: Yeah.
0: But they could backfire. She's back in Mississippi right now trying to rebuild. Mm-hmm. All right? We got more, man. The Chubb Rock Show. Chubb.

0: Dodgers this weekend.
1: Way back in left field. Home run.
0: Have no clue what's going on in the sports world.
2: Rebound. The takes the three. Shoots it.
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4: The fans is here, baby, the fans.
5: Yep, we in the building. And can you feel it, man? You know, Marv, it's getting to that training camp season. Football season is just around the corner. It's about 40 days until week one, Marv.
6: Yeah, I'm ready.
5: Frost, are you excited, man?
7: Woohoo.
5: Wait, well, you know what's interesting, though? I saw this the other day. So it's about 40 days until week one. So, of course, the first game is going to be Giants and Dallas. I think it's a Sunday night game, week one. And then a couple weeks after that is going to be Giants and Tennessee, man. So it's going to be a lot of interesting smack talking around here, man.
6: That ain't going to be on TV.
5: That definitely not going to be on TV. Well, are you laughing there, bro? Cause yeah, Tennessee, the Titans are going to the playoffs. Isn't that correct?
7: Whatever we do, we definitely gonna beat the Giants.
5: the delusion, man. But so you know, when the season comes, there's always a lot of stuff that goes on in the media, and there's a lot of fights that goes on in training camp. There's a lot of stuff, and there's some DUIs that happens, man.
4: All the time.
5: Yeah, man. Got to give a big shout to Marv's guy, man, Tony Romo. He was out there in Milwaukee having a good time. I don't know if he was hanging out with Marv.
6: Why are you talking about old players, man?
5: He's a cowboy, man.
6: Man, please.
5: What happened to your man, Tony Romo, man?
6: He had bottled one of those cups.
5: He had a little sippy cup there or something like that?
6: Yes, goodness.
5: A little taste of something there. And Frost, man, out here in Atlanta, I don't know if they're going to have a starting quarterback, man. It seems as though Tua Tagovailoa is down. Michael Penix is down. And I think they just signed another ex-Cowboy, Cooper Rush. You seen that there, Frost?
7: I did see that.
5: Ah, man.
7: He led the Cowboys for some wins for a couple games.
5: Yeah. And that was it for the Falcons there. But so we're praying that hopefully the Falcons do well. But it's big shout to the Giants. They got their number one wide receiver back, Marv.
6: Okay.
5: Malik Nabers. He's in training camp. So there's a lot of stuff going on, man. It's going to be a good season. And we got to get some bets going on because, Marv, y'all going to the Super Bowl, is what you said, right?
6: Yeah,
5: y'all
6: gone.
5: Super Bowl.
4: Last Super Bowl, none of y'all got it right.
5: Yeah, none of us got it right.
6: You had it right.
4: I knew when my team was out.
6: Say none of us got it right.
4: Yeah, but none of y'all got it right.
5: Man, but there's going to be some good time, man. The football season is upon us, man. Frost, so what's going on in the other world of sports that you're watching? What are you watching these days, Frost?
7: So a lot of y'all probably don't think these are real. These are actually on ESPN.
5: Uh-huh.
7: So Saturday, well, of course I'm going to watch Banana Ball.
5: Still with this Banana Ball business.
7: And a new one that I'm watching, Slippery Stairs.
5: Wait a minute. Slippery Stairs there, Frost?
7: Yeah. That's when they have contestants.
5: Uh-huh.
7: And they're going up these stairs, and people are throwing, soap on them, making them slippery. And whoever gets to the top wins.
4: And that's a sport?
7: It's on ESPN.
5: This is definitely something there, Frost. Is it state teams, or is it just, individuals there, Frost?
7: It's at the Orange County Fair.
5: This is definitely something that should take place in Memphis, I think. This is
4: keep it in Memphis.
5: Yeah, this is something that should be happening in
7: Tennessee. Orange County. You know what is it?
5: Yeah, man.
7: And dodgeball.
4: No, dodgeball, that's my thing. I like that.
5: You like dodgeball?
4: Yeah, I love dodgeball.
5: Dodgeball.
4: Yeah, I love dodgeball.
5: Dodgeball and slippery stairs. All right, there, Frost. So keep us posted with the little slippery stairs there. And is it like playoffs, anything attached to this? Or is it just like a one kind of game deal?
7: No, these are just the preliminaries.
5: The regionals. All right, man. That was your sports report right here on the Chubb Rock Show.
4: Churl. 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

0: think I had this debate with Frost one time about what a hit is.
1: And I think I won.
0: I don't know. I don't think Frost won on that one. Because what is a hit? Right? A hit gotta be something that's universal. Beat It. Michael Jackson is a hit.
2: Timeless.
0: Right? That's a hit.
3: It's timeless? Is timeless a criteria for hits?
0: I don't know if it's a criteria, but it just seems like hits are usually timeless.
2: Okay.
0: You know what I'm saying? But we don't live in that time no more. Because this singer named David, y'all know who I'm talking about?
4: The one that's in jail.
0: One that's in jail. But this is not about his jail conviction. Mm-hmm. It's the fact that he signed, I didn't know this until I seen it on TMZ. He signed a $19 million record deal without having a hit. He was a social media guy. He had a couple of little things on social media that got, you know, some followers, mm-hmm. you know, got some viral moments. Mm-hmm. And they chose to give him a $19 million deal without a hit record.
2: Yes.
0: That tells you that the times are different.
2: Mm-hmm. Mm-hmm.
0: You know, it's different. And they're gonna eat that money because now he ain't going to put out no more hits.
2: That's it.
0: Right? So they lost that money. You know, it kind of reminds me of Chance the Rapper,
2: yeah,
0: who came out of nowhere, blew up. I didn't know no song by him. I don't know if you guys did. He seemed like a nice guy, a nice kid, but it just shows, man, it's the anticipation of what you may do that can get you money in the music business. Not a hit. It almost seems like hits not important.
4: Well, he had that one jam.
0: David?
4: No.
3: Chance.
1: We play it right now. You know the record.
4: You know that song?
1: Yeah.
4: If one more label try to stop me, there gonna be some dreadhead niggas in your lobby. You don't want no problem with me. That was his jam.
0: Yeah, I don't remember that record.
4: Yeah.
0: That's not the
4: It was number one in everything.
0: That ain't the definition of a hit. If you don't know the... Did you know the record there, Dup?
1: Nope.
4: You know that song? You don't want no problem.
1: If you hear it.
4: With me.
1: After you start to sing it at the Desperate.
0: That's not a hit record.
1: It's not a hit record to me.
0: Yeah, that ain't no hit record. I'm trying to tell you, man, it's just a different world now.
2: Mm-hmm.
0: You know, it's a different world. You can have the assumption of a hit and get paid.
1: Like his streams now.
0: Yeah, I mean, look at Spend That with Young Miami. That's a hit record.
2: Yeah.
0: Right? That's a hit record. She sold 500,000 copies. Mm-hmm. I don't even know what the streaming numbers are. I didn't pay attention to her streaming numbers.
2: Right.
0: But 500,000 people bought that record.
4: Even Jamaica say 500,000.
0: Thousands. I mean, that's a hit record.
2: That's definitely a hit record.
0: So I'm just saying, man, people are, because young mothers come to me all the time about their children want to get into the music business. Hey, man, let them just show that it may be a hit. Mm-hmm. And they'll get paper.
1: You know, I got a big question to ask you, Joe, about that.
0: When we come back, all right? The Chubb Rock Show. Sure.

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0: Hey, Chubb, I got a question for you. You was talking about how the industry, music industry, is going, and everybody's in it to get paper. Do you really think that the music business is still thriving, or is that, has it gone away?
1: So to me, the music business is thriving because of one word.
0: Street
1: catalog.
0: Oh.
1: The catalog of records that they have, that they own, is what brings in the majority of the money. Not new records, but the majority. You feel what I'm saying? These are catalogs that own James Brown's catalog and owns, you know, I mean, this is the catalog of records is why they still are in business. Not because of new music, but the catalog of records.
2: It's interesting that you say that. I saw an interview with your man Ludacris. We talked about Ludacris and the success of Fast and Furious. And the interviewer asked him and said, hey, which made you more money? And surprisingly, he said the music. And
1: right.
2: He said strictly because of
1: the catalog.
2: The catalog of music. He'd been in music a very long time. He's getting, you know, he's done commercials and all that thing. But I was very surprised by that.
1: Nah, man. If you have a certain catalog and it's in movies and it's going to be in TV commercials and it's going to be in all that kind of stuff, money that keeps happening every year.
0: Okay, but that's to me, that's old money. Right now, the new music that's coming out, is it even paying thing?
1: No.
0: So then the music business...
1: But the music business still thrives, you know what I'm saying? Yeah, maybe it doesn't have the new music selling a ton of records, unless you're like, you're like certain people. Like, obviously, every time Beyonce drops an album, it sells.
2: Mm-hmm.
1: What's the other lady who's pretty much the biggest star out now?
0: Swift?
1: No, she just married the football player.
2: Yeah. Taylor Swift.
1: Yeah. You know, when people like her come out, of course, people sell a lot of records when it comes to them. The majority of the music business is not selling a lot of new records, but the catalog is so intense. Mm-hmm. You're talking about Barbra Streisand and Bob Dylan and the Rolling Stones and Fleetwood Mac. And
0: So then what? I got to go back to it again. So that means that the music business is not really making any money.
1: It is.
0: The catalog is making money.
1: That's still the music business.
3: Still a business.
1: It's still the music business. Yeah. The catalog happens to be
0: into it now.
1: 80% of the business.
0: So people getting into it now were trying to build a catalog to make money?
1: Of course. Building the catalog is it.
0: How can they do that when they don't even get a chance of making money from the jump?
1: Yo, it's all about striving, man.
3: Yeah. Your song could get used in a series later, a movie.
1: You just never know.
3: Yeah.
1: You just never know. All right, man, we got more. The Chubb Rock Show. Chill.
4: Party people!

0: All right, so we're talking about, well, we had a conversation about music business, and one of the other things that's thriving right now is the other side of that. That's the podcasting realm. And Forbes put out their list, man, of the top 20 podcasters. Now,
1: I already know who's number one.
2: Me too.
0: Yeah, so who would number one be?
1: Joe Rogan.
0: Yep. Joe Rogan is definitely number one. But interestingly enough, in this list, two people that look like us is on this list.
1: Yeah. I could guess who it is.
0: Who you got there, Ma?
2: One of them is your guy to New York.
1: What? Joe Buttons?
2: Yeah.
0: He's actually one of them. He's making $20 million from podcasting.
1: And he was in that space first.
0: He was definitely in that that space as well. But he got passed up, man, by another brother in there. And that is that guy, Charlamagne the God, man. $27 million, man.
1: He actually owns a podcast network.
0: Yeah,
1: and and he did a deal with, I think, iHeart with that.
0: Right, and a part of it, of course, because that, you know, his show went on Netflix, that platform came out. But the top five, man, a lot of money. So, of course, Joe Rogan, number one, $82 million. John and Joe Jordy Hayes, $70 million. Stephen Bartlett.
1: Yeah, I know his.
0: $45 million. Ashley Flowers, $42 million. And this one here, three. Will Arnett, Jason Bateman, I know those guys. And Sean Hayes, $37 million, man.
1: Yeah. No, it's a big business.
0: Very big business.
1: You know, but here's the thing. You said top 20.
0: Top 20.
1: And that's out of maybe 20,000 podcasts.
0: Yeah, yeah, it's a lot of it.
1: Because there's a lot of them that just, they don't do that. Mm-hmm. They don't do those kinds of numbers, man.
0: No.
1: But it's still a business that is thriving.
0: Yeah.
1: And a lot of people are getting into it. You know, it is, because it doesn't cost a lot of money to get into it. It all based on your content. Mm-hmm. If your content gets the attention of people, you will make that money.
0: Right. But I mean, it's the same thing as the music business, right? That's content as well, right? If your record ain't good, you ain't gonna get paid,
1: man. Nah, that ain't the real thing. Because we know a lot of terrible records that have sold millions of copies.
2: Yeah, but they catchy.
0: They catchy, right? So think of so that's probably our the litmus test, right? Is Homegirl, right? Spend That. Is that a good record there, Mark? Would you say?
2: Yeah, it's catchy.
0: It's catchy. Right, 500,000 units. That's already, you know.
2: There's a whole lot of scammers out there. Sometimes when you tap a market,
0: yeah,
2: that hasn't been tapped, you explode.
0: Yeah.
1: So it is what it is, man. All right, we got more. The Chubb Rock Show.
3: What it is, folks? This right here is the 16-year-old phenom, Chris Breese.

0: Man, my man has been married to the woman for 40 plus years. Lots of success. He became a president for 2 terms. She became Secretary of State. Could have been president, but of course she lost to the Orange Boy. We're talking about the Clintons. Bill and Hillary Rodham. Mm-hmm. And people close to them said they hate each other. Of course they hate each other.
1: They've been married for 40 years.
0: Your man Bill was involved with blue dresses and stuff, remember? And
1: I did not have sex relations with that woman.
0: With that woman. But it just shows, man, that for power, people will stay together. Because they're powerful together. Mm-hmm. Right? They're extremely powerful together. When you have a president, a secretary of state together. But they hate each other. You know what I'm saying? And you know what the funny thing about Bill Clinton? And I got to say this. He's such a likable person.
2: Very likable.
0: You know what I'm saying? I never met him. But just the personality that he got. I don't know if it's the southern thing. He's from Arkansas. Arkansas is filled with black people. Mm-hmm. There was rumors that he had a black son. I believe it, by the way.
2: He got his office out there in Harlem.
0: He got his office on 125th Street. He walks around to go get his coffee and his stuff with his, I mean, still with Secret Service, but he's the only president walking around New York City.
2: He goes to mob shows and all that, man.
0: Yeah, man. I seen him in Magic City the other day. You know what I'm saying?
3: So they walk in playing Fabulous and Neo song. Mm-hmm.
0: But here's the funny thing about him that I saw. The most likable president is who? Barack Obama. Mm-hmm. But Clinton was number 2.
2: Yeah.
0: Right?
2: He's
0: number 2 as far as popular. And it doesn't shock me, man.
3: I'm a movement by myself, but we were forced to win together. I told you, man. He walking in playing that. That's the intro song.
0: Yeah, man. I'm trying to tell you, man. So it's interesting because a lot of people are depending on Bill Clinton, and people got to understand that he's at a certain age now, to be on the campaign trail to help them in the midterms because of him being so likable. They expect Obama. He's definitely going to be on that trail, Marv.
2: Yeah.
0: But they're hoping that Bill Clinton will jump in as well, man, because he's very, very likable. You know, he's a guy you can drink a beer with, you know, and he always has singles for the club. All right. Musical History with DJ Frost coming up next. Chumpster.
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0: time for a little musical history. Chubbuck and the boy DJ Frost, Frost. Little different today. We're going to Def Jam Records 1986, man. One of the best albums ever. Licensed to Ill. It is Beastie Boys. Paul Revere. For everybody in hip-hop history know this record. But where they get this from? Frost!
1: Now, here's a little story I got to tell about three bad brothers you know so well. It started way back in history with that rap.
2: MCA
1: and me.
2: My team.
1: Been had a little horsey named Paul Revere. Just me and my horsey and a quart of beer. Riding across the land, kicking up sand. Sheriff's watches on my tail because I'm in demand. One lonely BCIP. All by myself without nobody. The sun is beating down on my baseball hat. 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Looking for a girl.

0: knees, cause this ain't funny. 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
1: He yelled, "Dig him out!
0: And let's do fly." Heads went up and people hit the floor. He wasted two kids that ran for the door. I'm Mike D and I get respect. Your cash and your jewelry is what I expect.
1: MCA
0: was with it and he's my ace. So I grabbed a piano player and I punched him in the face.

Paul Revere, Beastie Boys, from that License to Ill album, Def Jam Records, 1986. Now, you heard how the beat goes. You heard it, right? You're like, what kind of beat is that? Well, let's go to Party Time Records, 1984. Now, let's do a little history here. License to Ill was produced by Rick Rubin. This particular song, which is called It's Yours by Taylor Rock and Jazzy J, is also produced by Rick Rubin. So let's play this record first. It's yours.

0: you hear the beat, it's yours. Right? Taylor Rock and Jazzy J, Party Time Records, 1984. Well, that is Paul Revere, but you would have to play it backwards. That's how brilliant Rick Rubin was. Okay, I don't know how he got to that point of trying to play that record backwards, but it's dope. And of course, that's the beat for Paul Revere. Beastie Boys, License to Ill is the name of the album. Def Jam Records, 1986. A little musical history. Chubbuck and the boy DJ Frost. Frost, Frost, Frost, Frost, Frost, Frost.
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0: 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All right. Marvin Dixon's in the building.
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0: Very nice. Ed, do I do?
2: 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I'm Ed the Gemini on that Instagram. 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
0: Rob Swinger.
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0: All right, people, with God's blessing, man. 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
1: 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Matter of fact, after the club, you know what I'm talking about? 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I ain't even worried about them really, though. 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You know, you got them big hips.

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